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2: 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Shania Twain explains how she writes songs for the voices she loves, like Celine Dion.
3: 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Like I wrote From This Moment On with Celine Dion in mind. I wanted her voice to sing that song, so I wrote it melodically and everything like it would, could be for Celine Dion. And I just don't have the need to always be the one in the spotlight. I love to be creative and to be not in the spotlight. And I want to find voices that I'm writing the songs for.
2: 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And to this day, Shania Twain has performed it on every one of her tours. 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
1: Did I just do something weird on Facebook?
0: I hope so.
1: I was on Facebook. I saw an old coworker. This is on my personal page, which I rarely go to and engage with.
0: Okay, when you say old, can we get an age?
1: I mean, he was my coworker a long time ago.
0: Okay.
1: This is not about you, if that's what you're getting at.
0: Rude.
1: I know what you mean. I worked with this guy 2007 to 2009.
0: Okay.
1: We haven't spoken in person since then.
0: Is he British?
1: No, but I did work with a British guy.
0: I know,
1: British,
0: right?
1: British Paul.
0: Yeah, I know that guy.
1: Yeah. Anywho, I used to go into this guy's office. He really was good at Excel. And I would just go, hey, John, you know that you're my best friend, right? And we weren't really best friends. But then he started calling me his best friend as well. And we just started calling each other best friend.
0: Kind of like us.
1: Yeah. But it was funny because we were not nearly as close a friendship as you and I actually have.
0: Oh, got it.
1: So it was like, you know, John, he's my best friend. He knows Excel. Anyway, I saw him update something on Facebook, and I just responded to his Facebook story, you're my best friend, period. But we haven't spoken in well over a decade. Will that land as funny and he'll quickly recall it, or this is weird? Because I put period, no emoji. You're my best friend, period. And by the way, it was on a picture of he and I think his wife posing with their daughter, who is now finished with middle school and going to high school next year.
0: Okay.
1: Was it weird, is the question.
0: How long has it been?
1: We haven't spoken in at least 15 years.
0: It's perfect.
1: That's the perfect amount of time for that callback joke.
0: It's so good. You know, similarly, nice. I have a friend, an old coworker, and by old, I mean we used to work together and we're both old.
1: Okay, great.
0: My mom had called the radio station one day where I was working, and I was like, oh, Mom, say hi to Mark. And she goes, hi, Mark, happy Easter, because it was Easter weekend coming up.
1: Yeah.
0: To this day, and that was in the 90s, every single Easter Sunday, we text each other. We don't talk at all year long, almost never. We just text each other, happy Easter.
1: Happy Easter.
0: Not Easter, Easter.
1: Right.
0: E-A-S-T.

0: D-U-H. And we always try to get it before the other person does. We always try to be the first one to say it, whether it's on Facebook, whether it's on through text. But that's most of our communication. Thank you.
1: Well, okay. Look, maybe...
0: You're my best friend.
1: Okay.
0: Thank you.
1: Thank you.
0: Sir.
1: I'll let you know if I hear back from John.
0: Okay.

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1: There is a Malibu-based brand known for its high-end male private area cream that has filed a case against Brad Pitt's skincare line, and this is all for trademark violation.
2: I'll offer, as you tell this story, I'll offer some ChatGPT alternate versions of how we can talk about the product.
1: Okay,
2: start
1: so
2: with no-no square cream. Go ahead.
1: What? What's with the square?
2: That's like your no-no square.
1: What?
2: Fine. Below the belt butter was another option. Okay, you never know what's going to do it for.
1: They don't say what the cream is for.
2: I don't understand.
1: They don't say it's for like itching or it's for, I don't know, moisturizing or what. Anyway, leave me alone.
2: Okay.
1: So the company is called BEAUD, B-E-A-U-D, came into the market in 2020 with a lip salve and a so-called for your big gym.
2: Hey, no.
1: And it is it's accused Brad Pitt of changing the name of his own company to something allegedly similar. Because he went from Beaudomain to Beaudomain, and their company is called BEAUD. They want $75,000 in damages, and they just want him to stop using that name, okay? You're still looking at the ChatGPT names for things,
2: yes,
1: aren't you?
2: Gentleman's lotion, that's sort of a
1: okay
2: highfalutin way of saying it. Private parts paste.
1: Okay, I don't care for the paste part.
2: Trouser region treatment. What do you think of ding dong dermal frosting? Donna. Then the last one that I have that will end with this is
1: frosting.
2: And it's pants region pudding.
1: No! Don't say
3: it like that.
2: Anyway, Donna,
1: I know. I want to know what it's for, don't you?
2: I do. Why, can you look that up, please? I have like shared Google stuff with
1: I know,
2: the kids and the
1: okay
2: family. Can you look
1: O-D
2: that up?
1: Yes.
2: Yeah,
1: hey,
2: what does this?
1: Rub it in for maximum moisture, smoothness. $56.
2: Okay.
1: It puts power in your package.
2: Hey, Donna. Stop one sentence ago, please, ma'am.
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4: Well, we got some heavy rains coming down around the tri-state right now, and we do have a couple of accidents. You have an accident right now eastbound on 74 that is right around 275. The left lane is blocked. Traffic is backed up to 128. We also have it's a broken down vehicle northbound on 75. That is right around Paddock. They've got the right lane blocked. Traffic is backed up to close to the lateral. You have heavy traffic in both directions or some slow moving traffic in both directions on Ronald Reagan between 75 and Hamilton. Already seeing some slowdowns northbound on 471 as you're heading into downtown. And north and southbound 7175, watch for some slowing traffic there through the cut in the hill.
5: 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I'm Denise Johnson. That's your traffic.
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4: It's Friday. Good morning. Well, you know, we have some light rain as a chance around the tri-state here this morning, and we've got temperatures in the mid-70s across the tri-state. Now, we're going to have showers early and then scattered thunderstorms this afternoon, a high of 86. Tonight, mostly cloudy with scattered thunderstorms before midnight with a low of 70. Saturday, some stray thunderstorms, a high of 86. Sunday, partly cloudy with a stray shower and thunderstorms with a high of 88. I'm Denise Johnson. That's your weather on Mix 94.9.
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0: Brittany, before you go, there's something I want you to have.
1: Oh, it's beautiful. But wait a minute, isn't this?
0: Yeah, yes it is.
1: But I thought the old lady dropped it into the ocean in the air.
0: Well, baby, I went down and got it for you.

0: Hey, guess what I did yesterday?
1: What'd you do?
0: I ordered takeout.
1: From?
0: Applebee's. Can I tell you why?
1: Hang on.
0: Why is that funny?
1: It's just a funny flex. Like, it's a funny, that's a funny, I don't think a lot of us saw it going Applebee's when you said, I ordered takeout. Where'd you go? Applebee's.
0: It wasn't takeout. It was delivery. I got it from Applebee's because I knew exactly what I wanted. A piece of chicken, some broccoli, and mashed potatoes. The reason that I did it because
1: wow,
0: I don't.
1: You live it on the edge for the soundtrack to this story.
0: I was looking for a healthy option.
1: And you nailed it. I love it.
0: The reason is I made chicken the night before and I was so excited. It was this delicious Moroccan chicken I was going to eat with tzatziki, and I had vegetables with it, and I made it and I took it and put it in the microwave so it would cool down before I put it in the fridge. So I get home from work. I look in the fridge. There's no chicken there. Guess where I left it? In the microwave.
1: Dang it.
0: You know why it was in the microwave? Because I had to hide it from my dog.
1: Dang it.
0: This dog. Anybody want a dog?
1: Donna. No, don't make a rash
0: anyway,
1: decision.
0: So I ordered delivery. Thank you.
1: Thank you, Donna.
0: Did you like my story? Strum-

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1: Time for us to play a game that we play every day. It is called Whose Voice Is It Anyway? This is a celebrity voice guessing game. Donna and I will each hear a clue, and then based on that clue, we determine, bidding against one another name that tune style, how quickly we can identify the celebrity voice. It's called Whose Voice Is It Anyway? We turn now to our producer, Stormer.
2: Today's clue for today's voice: this female musician is known for the song Christmas Conga.
1: Christmas Conga. All right, so there's a clue that means jack squat to any of us. I can name that voice in 7 seconds. Lucky number 7.
3: I can name that voice in 6 seconds.
1: All right, now I gotta have a little strategy
3: here.
1: You
3: need to play. Come on.
1: Okay, I can name that voice in 4 seconds.
3: Okay. Name that voice.
1: All right.
3: All right. Come on now.
2: Right.
3: Big money.
2: Steve, you have 4 seconds to name this voice.
4: You know, I still wear jewelry. You know, I didn't wear it today for you because I figured out.
3: Okay. Dang it. Come on.
1: Okay.
3: No.
1: Hey, just chill out a second.
3: I want to guess it.
1: No. I think that is the voice.
3: Please. You're such a faker.
1: No, I'm just, there are a couple other things, but I'm thinking I haven't mentioned her name in a while, but I hear that accent.
3: I'm so mad. I'm mad at you.
1: It's taking me back to White Men Can't Jump. Is it?
3: Isn't it?
1: I don't know. I think it is. But my final guess is Rosie Perez. Final answer.
2: Is that the voice?
1: What, Donna?
2: Rosie Perez.
3: Are you kidding me?
2: It is not the voice of Rosie Perez.
3: Steve, come
1: all right,
3: on.
1: Donna, you win the game. But okay, can you play it one more time?
3: That is,
1: I guess,
3: the most obvious voice.
1: Let me hear it again. Now I'm feeling paranoid.
2: Here's the voice again.
4: Yeah, Julie. You know, I didn't wear it today.
1: Dang it!
3: You're so dumb.
1: Dang it!
3: You're so dumb. It's Cyndi Lauper.
2: That is the voice of, right, and I'm Cyndi Lauper.
3: And Rosie Perez is not a female musician.
1: Well, I don't know what you know about her skill set, but I would never say that she's not that. Dang it. All right, so that's a lesson in listening better.
3: Wow.
1: Both to the clue and to the voice.
3: Steven.
1: I didn't follow Cyndi Lauper as much as you. Remember the first time I really heard her talk, she was like, oh, gee, and it's me winning this Grammy. Oh, no. I guess you're right. I guess
3: that's
1: that is
3: exactly
1: how she
3: what she was doing.
1: Congratulations, Donna.
3: Thank you.
1: I'll go listen to Time After Time on my drive home today.
3: You should. It's beautiful.
1: Okay.
3: I could have named that in a second.
1: Okay, I could have named Donna.
3: Her. I'm better than you. That's all I'm trying to say.
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5: Well, heavy rains around the tri-state this morning. That's really slowing traffic down. Luckily, right now, you only have one accident reported. That's eastbound on 74 before 275. The left lane is blocked. Now, traffic is backed up all the way back past 128 now to southbound 275 there in Indiana. It's about a 30-minute delay. You got a lot of slow-moving traffic, both north and southbound 75, moving a lot slower between Mitchell and 275. So both directions, north and southbound 71 between Kenwood and the lateral. Northbound 471 already hitting your brakes right around Memorial Parkway into downtown. Now, mostly in that right lane. North 71, 75 slow from 275 to the river, and south 71, 75 from the river to Kyle's. 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I'm Denise Johnson. That's your traffic.
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0: will share it with a certain group of friends. You could just choose close friends that it shares it with. Once you see it and react to it, if you choose to, once you move to the next one, you cannot find that photo again. It's gone. Similar to Snapchat, it just sort of disappears.
1: Also, kind of sort of similar to stories.
0: You cannot screen grab it. Then I tried, and you cannot.
1: Honestly, I don't understand the point of stories. Like, why are you going to waste your time and curate, take the time to put words to pictures if it's going to go away?
0: Yeah, I look at stories a lot.
1: Yeah, I don't really engage. Maybe I sound like I'm ancient. I don't really care.
0: Well, listen, I probably sound old along with you right now, though, because how you feel about stories is how I feel about Instance. It just feels like one more thing. Let's uncomplicate social media. Let's not add more layers to it.
1: Yes, I agree.
0: Yes.
1: I agree,
0: anyway.
1: Steve. Anyway, check it out.
2: You don't know what's happening.
1: Find
2: Talk
1: it.
2: To a child or a grandchild.
1: Go love yourself.
0: What? Don't love where we landed.

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1: The Atlantic hurricane season is officially underway, and the World Meteorological Organization has a list of names they are ready to assign to this year's storms. If your name happens to be on this list, prepare for the possibility that public perception of you will forever be negatively altered. If your name is Arthur, there could be a Hurricane Arthur. Bertha.
2: No, we're not
1: a lot
2: doing
1: of Berthas
2: Bertha's.
1: Roaming the planet.
2: Let's not do Bertha. That's just so literal. I just had a baby. What should I name it? Bertha?
1: I don't think it's on the list anymore of hot baby names. Cristobal. Dolly is on the list.
2: Yes, Hurricane Dolly.
1: Hurricane Dolly. Hurricane Edward. Faye. Gonzalo. Hannah.
2: Isaiah?
1: That's not Isaiah, Donna.
2: Say it again. Spell it.
1: I-S-A-I-A.

0: A-S.
1: Is that he, Oz?
0: In the Mexican city of Oaxaca.
1: What?
0: Josephine is on the list. Kyle, Leah, Marco, Nana, Omar.
1: Can I ask a question?
0: Yeah.
1: I thought they went like in alphabetical order.
0: We went Arthur, Bertha, Cristobal, Dolly, Edward, Faye, Gonzalo, Hannah, Isaiah, Josephine, Kyle, Leah, Marco, Nana, Omar, Paulette. So far, that is the alphabet.
1: Okay.
0: Then Renee, then Sally, then Teddy, then Vicky, Wilfred.
1: So where did we leave off is what I'm saying.
0: No, each year it wipes clean.
1: What? No. Like, why even involve the alphabet then if you're not doing it like, okay, the big, like we had Hurricane Helene a couple of years ago. Wouldn't the next one be I?
0: Well, okay, I think there's been other hurricanes since Helene. The alphabet over each year with hurricanes. I have to appease her. The meteorologists started following an alphabetical system with an A being the first hurricane of the season. They started that in 1953.
1: Okay, that's just very confusing.
0: What if it wasn't? If you thought of it, well, no, I'm trying to help. Just imagine that every year they just start the alphabet over.
1: Thank you.
0: But I'm sorry, Donna, about what they've done.
1: It's okay.
0: Okay.
1: Thank you.
0: Yeah, no, it's fun. We're doing a nice day.
1: We're having a good time.
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3: Well, good news, they cleared the accident we had eastbound on 74 at 275. The bad news is traffic is already backed up. It's about 30 minutes, but it should start easing up. You also have some slow traffic eastbound on Ronald Reagan. Now, that's from Hamilton as you're heading over towards Wenton. Northbound 71, 75 is pretty slow from 275 heading towards the river. We do have a broken down vehicle, southbound 71, 75, right around 275. So watch for that. And then an accident northbound on 470. At 275, that's on the right shoulder as well. Traffic is brought to you by Metro. Take Metro twice a day to relieve gas pains. Get your prescription at go-metro.com. I'm Denise Johnson. That's your traffic.
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4: It's Friday. Good morning. Well, you know, we've got some storms and some heavy rain around the tri-state this morning, and we've got temperatures in the mid-70s across the tri-state. Now, we're going to have showers early and then scattered thunderstorms this afternoon, a high of 86. Tonight, mostly cloudy with scattered thunderstorms before midnight with a low of 70. Saturday, some stray thunderstorms, a high of 86. Sunday, partly cloudy with a stray shower and thunderstorms with a high of 88. I'm Denise Johnson. That's your weather on Mix 94.9.
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0: Today's They Studied the Study is brought to you by
1: the Beach Boys at PNC Pavilion on August 12th.
2: They've studied the studies.
3: Several scientific studies have shown.
2: And here with their findings are study buddies.
4: The perfect nerd couple.
2: Donna and Steve.
5: There's a study that says nostalgic people make for better friends.
6: Aww.
5: A 2025 study published in Cognition and Emotion found that people who are more nostalgic tend to have more close friends and put more effort into maintaining their relationships. And one of the reasons is the old memories that someone in the friend group sort of holds on to and reminisces about.
6: Yes.
5: Can help to keep your friendship from fading. They become, in friend groups, the nostalgic person, sort of the glue. They're the one who might start the thread and say, hey, we got to get together again. It's been a while since we've done a weekend trip, and we got to do it. It's that, if you're running with nostalgia a lot in your head, you're very likely the glue in your specific group. I don't think I make a great friend.
6: I would agree with that.
5: Hey! Donna.
6: I slay me. No, listen. You're in a different phase of life right now.
5: Okay.
6: I do not have kids, so... And I have a lot of friends who do not have kids.
5: Yeah, yeah.
6: So I would be a really good friend, just for the record.
5: Yeah.
6: So I could be the good friend to your bad friend.
5: But I think I'm good in a family setting of looking back on...
6: Well, that doesn't do anything for me.
5: I understand. You know what we're not doing? We're not returning calls or accepting invitations from people right now. No one's asking us out. And we're not asking anybody out. It seems like all of us in this phase, in our circle... are not reaching out a ton. Or maybe people just don't reach out to my wife and I. Do you think other people are out there having fun?
6: I do.
5: I'm fun. She's fun. We do
6: no,
5: fun.
6: No, I think it's just a very busy time of life.
5: If any of our friends are listening right now...
6: Please don't call.
5: Please. If you're hearing this as a cry for an invite, it's not.
6: Yeah.
5: It's not.
6: I gotcha.
5: It's not.
6: I will not be inviting you anywhere, so don't worry.
5: Hey, I was thinking after the walk tomorrow, I could swing by your house, do a little walkthrough.
6: I'm sorry, I will be at someone else's house. No, you're not allowed in my house till like maybe next year at some point.
5: We haven't even had our neighbors in but once. We have one group of neighbors who have been in.
6: Nobody's coming in anybody's house. Fine. Nobody cares. Just keep your stank to yourself.
5: Oh my gosh.
6: I didn't mean stank. I meant stink.

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3: It's where I just got my last tires.
2: They're so good. They've helped me two times when I've had like a nail in my tire.
3: Mm-hmm.
2: And I went in, I sat in the waiting room, they went and took a look at it, raised my car, looked at the tires, came back, said, yeah, you did have a nail. We filled it in. You're fine for a while. And I said, okay, how much do I owe you? And they said, oh, no, this is part of our business model. You don't owe us anything. And I said, say one, really? And they were like, yeah.
3: Donna walks away super suspicious, looking around.
2: I know, totally.
3: Looking up in the rafters.
2: Yeah, I mean, I just think that's amazing. It's they're really, really good. The UPS store is number one on this list. REI,
3: they do have great customer service.
2: Chick-fil-A, of course. Ulta, Sephora, Costco.
3: Oh, of course.
2: Five Below, which I always thought was an auto parts store.
3: Yeah, Five Below is a discount store. Donna thought Five Guys was essentially Pep Boys.
2: Yes. Yes, they did.
3: And then she found out that it's actually a place where you can go and get burgers and fries.
2: I had no idea. Never been in there. You?
3: Yes.
2: Okay.
3: I did know, and I have been.
2: You got some burgers and fries and stuff?
3: Yeah. Yeah, Donna. That's what I got at the burger and fry joint. Do you have someone in your life who struggles to make conversation?
2: I don't struggle to make conversation.
3: Obvious question. Where'd you guys go last night? Pizza Hut. What'd you end up doing? Did you get pizza or what'd you guys do there?
2: Okay, so Five Guys is a just burger joint.
3: Yeah, it's like a burger and fry joint. Yeah.
2: Okay. So you can't get anything else?
3: I don't know. There might be something on their menu that's a little non-burger, but it's like a burger joint. It's like going to Chipotle. Don't go in and ask for rigatoni.
2: Oh,
3: They're selling you versions of burritos.
2: Okay, got it.
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4: We're still dealing with that accident northbound on 71 right around Mason, Montgomery. The left lane is blocked. Traffic is slow in the area. You've got one eastbound 275 at Moss Deller blocking the left lane. Some slow traffic there. Plus, you've got an accident northbound on 75. It's on the ramp to westbound 275. Heavy traffic this morning northbound 71, 75 pretty heavy from 275 to the river. And you've got some slow traffic northbound 471 from Memorial Parkway into downtown. Then you're slow eastbound on Ronald Reagan right around Hamilton. It's about a 12-minute delay there. I can't see any cameras. Not sure what's going on. 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I'm Denise Johnson. That's your traffic.
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4: It's Friday. Good morning. Well, you know, we've got some storms and some heavy rain around the tri-state this morning, and we've got temperatures in the mid-70s across the tri-state. Now, we're going to have showers early and then scattered thunderstorms this afternoon, a high of 86. Tonight, mostly cloudy with scattered thunderstorms before midnight with a low of 70. Saturday, some stray thunderstorms, a high of 86. Sunday, partly cloudy with a stray shower and thunderstorms with a high of 88. I'm Denise Johnson. That's your weather on Mix 94.9.
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1: Yeah, how's this sound? Two tickets to Ed Sheeran in Detroit at Ford Field, August 29th.
0: Or you could get four tickets to Pitbull at Riverbend on September 15th. And wait, I'll do you one better. What about two tickets to Brooks and Dunn at Riverbend on September 19th.
1: Yes, that's such a good show that they put on. Deadline to enter, by the way, Monday, August 10th, 2026 at 9 a.m.
0: Hey, and thanks for hanging out with us, Donna and Steve.

0: something that I didn't know.
1: I don't think so.
0: Some listeners may have felt
1: Rupert
0: safe.
1: Everett, anyway. He said he is suffering serious consequences from his pursuit to achieve his heartthrob physique. I'm sorry, I said he was 75. He's 67.
0: So we got his name wrong and his age wrong. Anything else?
1: Yeah, I guess the whole story's wrong. Anyway, he said he ruined himself. He said now he's almost crippled as a result because he didn't stretch when he would work out. He said, I could never be bothered to do all those things like stretching, which is necessary for lifting weights. Oops. Because your tendons get tighter and tighter. He said, I didn't do any of that. So now my demise will be musculoskeletal, I think.
0: Rupee.
1: Roop.
0: Chill, bro. That's a little bleak.
1: He said now he doesn't do anything. He just walks the dog. That's it. That's his exercise.
0: Well, that's not bad.
1: I know.

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1: Give us a Barry Gibb update that we didn't know we needed.
2: Barry Gibb is alive and well. He was just the victim of an internet hoax, a death hoax. He is healthy. He is happy. He is living life at his Miami area home. I don't know how these things happen, but it happened. There were false reports.
1: I know how it happens. We have accidentally killed people off on the show. I know exactly how this happens.
2: Mm-hmm.
1: Now, do we publish the article? No. Do we spin out an intentional hoax? No. But have we, multiple times, on more times than we can count on one hand, presumed and quasi low-key announced that someone was dead and, in fact, they were alive?
2: Yeah. I don't think we need to bring attention to that.
1: I'm not right about that.
2: Over the weekend, there was an RIP Barry Gibb Facebook page that racked up almost 1 million likes.
1: Jeez Louise. Sorry, I'm going to take the alternate angle on this. I think that's a real win for Barry Gibb. You were alive and got to see your death announcement, and it got 1 million likes. Like, in today's economy of how are we gauging how interested people are still in you, your legacy, your music, it's a little bit like having a funeral when you're alive. Donna, casually, the best part of it was how casual. We were telling this story about Bruce Dern working on Once Upon a Time in Hollywood with Brad Pitt on a scene, and how Tarantino kind of chewed Brad Pitt out. So casually, Donna was like, yeah, that was from Bruce Dern, RIP. I think he's alive. And she immediately, you caught yourself.
2: I had seen a story about how he and his daughter, Laura Dern, attended an event together. So that's why I was like, RIP, he's not dead. RIP when the time comes. That's what I'm going to add to everything I'm unsure of.
1: So how do we do this? We then would say the celebrity that we're not totally sure if they're alive or not.
2: All right.
1: We say RIP, then pause.
2: When the time comes.
1: Say, okay, that way if they need to edit it.
2: Pause, Google, then add when the time comes.
1: So here, now I'll do the full sound of what this will sound like here, okay?
2: Okay.
1: So we would say like, Bruce Dern, RIP, when the time comes. Okay, I like it. I like the addition of the keyboard strokes. That's nice.
2: Okay. We should actually just have a sound effect of a keyboard thing so we could just hit it real quick.
1: Oh, gosh. I don't think we need it. We so often are saying things, and while they're coming out of our mouth, the keyboards are all but smoking at various points of the show when we're in water that we know is a little too deep for us to be swimming in.
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3: The good news is everything's kind of winding down out there this morning. You have a little bit of slow traffic southbound on 75 right at the Ronald Reagan Merge. Then as you're approaching the Brand Spence, north 75 just moving a little slower from north of Mitchell up towards the lateral. Eastbound on 275 in the upper part of the loop, looking better there. You're still hitting your brakes on and off between 75 and 42 due to an earlier accident. Northbound 71, 75 there in Kentucky, you're on and off your brakes between Dixie Highway and the river, moving about 45 miles an hour. 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I'm Denise Johnson. That's your traffic.
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28: It's Friday. Good morning. Well, you know, we've got some storms and some heavy rain around the tri-state this morning, and we've got temperatures in the mid-70s across the tri-state. Now, we're going to have showers early and then scattered thunderstorms this afternoon, a high of 86. Tonight, mostly cloudy with scattered thunderstorms before midnight with a low of 70. Saturday, some stray thunderstorms, a high of 86. Sunday, partly cloudy with a stray shower and thunderstorms with a high of 88. I'm Denise Johnson. That's your weather on Mix 94.9.
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0: right. Target is redesigning their shopping carts.
1: Now, I have felt that the shopping cart is working pretty good. Just work on the wheels. You can just get all four wheels functioning at the same time. That's as far advanced as I need something to get. What are they trying to do?
0: Well, it's a new Series 3 APC model with smoother maneuverability and ergonomic handles. It's got a deeper, more comfortable and secure child seat. It's got increased basket space for bulk items. It's got larger cup holders for anything from snacks to Starbucks to sippy cups, and a modern design with durability and sustainability in mind. And all the carts are plastic, and they're fully recyclable, and they're not all arriving at once. Target says they're coming to most of the stores in the years ahead, but they have been in the works for like 6 years.
1: Yes. You kind of know the, I guess you'll know when you hold one.
0: Yeah, especially
1: the handles
0: underneath.
1: Are a little different. It's the gray and red all put together, because right now they have a lot of all red. So there's sort of an identifier. Can I read to you what the vice president of store design said about the shopping cart?
0: Yes, please.
1: She said, her name is Sarah. Hi, Sarah.
0: Hey, Sarah.
1: A successful, iconic cart had to do several things. Now, let's stop right there. I get it. You are work. They've said, help us with the shopping cart. But I think maybe we stop short of saying an iconic cart. You ever talk to someone who's a little too into their job at that time at dinner? And you're like, okay, if you lead with an iconic cart, I just feel like I would have changed that word. Made it a little more approachable.
0: Oh, sure.
1: At any rate, a successful iconic cart had to do several things: provide an effortless experience, be as durable as it is reliable, and have a low environmental impact. No other shopping cart in today's marketplace meets all these aspirations. Does Sarah think, and again, much love to Sarah, I love Target, does she think that we're all sitting at home comparing shopping carts and then coming home at the end of the day and saying, you know what, no other shopping cart in today's marketplace does meet these expectations?
0: Sarah did?
1: What?
0: She used ChatGPT.
1: That might be right.
0: I don't think those are Sarah's words. I do like the handle.
1: Looks cool.
0: I do like there's handles on the side that you can grip. There's a spot for your phone.
1: Mm-hmm.
0: I really like that. And I really
1: You can top grab, side grab.
0: The seat for the child looks cool. And what I really like the best is underneath the basket is more room for bulky items like toilet paper, water, cases of water, that type of thing.
1: Yeah.
0: Taller
1: I'm
0: as well.
1: I'm looking forward to these.
0: Me too.

0: How about this double date? Kylie and Kendall Jenner double dating with Timothy Chalamet and Jacob Elordi. Huh?
1: Pretty nice foursome right there.
0: Let's not say that.
1: Foursome, like you go play golf.
0: Okay.
1: Okay.
0: Okay, sorry.
1: You dirty pervert. You're a dirty, dirty,
0: you
1: dirty bird.
0: You are the
1: You're
0: worst.
1: You're the dirtiest bird.
2: And I really like that.
0: Kendall Jenner and Jacob Elordi went on a double date with Kendall's sister Kylie and her boyfriend Timothée Chalamet. They were spotted leaving a party together on Saturday night. A source says that they have a lot of fun together. A source says they have similar personalities and lifestyles, so they all really get along. Now, here's the one thing I will tell you about that group of people. They would all have a nice dinner together because they are all speaking the same language. All the Jenners, all the Kardashians and Jenners blend together into one person for me.
1: Sure.
0: And like Jacob Elordi and Timothy Chalamet, both these young, hot actors who are coming up, tons of critical acclaim, and it's like they're coming up at the same kind of time.
1: Yeah.
0: They all have a shorthand that they could really enjoy a nice dinner date.
1: Yeah. Jacob Elordi, do we think he is a British man?
0: I don't think he is. He is a cool-looking man.
1: Yeah, he's very
0: These
1: tall.
0: Guys with their jawlines.
1: Yeah.
0: Oh, they go to jawline school? This guy's 6 foot
1: jawline
0: five.
1: Jawline school? Yeah, he's very tall.
0: He's 6'5", too tall?
1: No, that's fine.
0: 6'10".
1: Getting up there.
0: I misspoke.
1: Okay.
0: He's 7'5".
1: What kind of bed are you sleeping in, sir? Have you ever seen Lincoln's bed?
0: Abraham?
1: His feet had to be hanging over that thing.
0: How tall do we think Abe Lincoln was?
1: Tall, right? If you look at the bedroom in which he
0: 6'4".
1: Passed away, that's pretty tall, right?
0: Wait, he passed away in a bedroom?
1: Yeah, across the street from the theater.
0: Oh, they brought him over there and then he died in the bedroom?
1: Yeah.
0: If you're just tuning in, we're talking about whether or not Abraham Lincoln could have fit in his own bed.
1: I think he fit in his own bed. I think it was the lady's bed whose house he was in.
0: Okay, so what do I Google? What bed did Lincoln die in?
1: Yeah, sure.
0: Bed,
1: yeah.
0: Lincoln,
1: okay.
0: Gosh.
1: This is so fun.
0: Anyway, 7:22 a.m., April 15th, 1865. Sorry, but
1: it's just so sad.
0: Okay, that feels a little manufactured. 200 years later, just because you were there, it's still enough time has passed. Oh, yeah, that's a small bed.
1: Very small. See, I know stuff.
0: I guess. Oh, geez.
1: Random stuff.

0: Hey, what's up? It's Donna and Steve. 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
1: Yeah, whether it's your backyard paradise or the neighborhood's go-to hangout, if your pool has got the vibe, we want to see it.
0: So head to 949cincinnati.com and tell us why your pool deserves the spotlight. Look, you could win some bragging rights, major summer cred, and perhaps most importantly, the title of Mix 94.9's Pool of the Week.
1: Yeah, this is sponsored by Eastgate Pools and Spas and homemade brand incredibly generous ice creams.
0: Hey, I got a pool that I want to shout out. How about Alexandria Anderson? Her pool is the Meadowview Oasis, known for dogs. Dawn, I know you would love
1: yes,
0: that.
1: Yes, hanging out.
0: Flowers. People are just chilling there. What a vibe it's got. And she says, look, besides my dogs loving to lay around the pool, everyone, including her kids and their friends and family, get to hang there as well. And a great way to get everybody together for a little summer fun and some cooking out.
1: Yeah.
0: Invite us.
1: Oh, yes.
0: Come
1: we would love to come. And thank you for listening to us, Donna and Steve.

0: scenario where where I say, I'm going to go to the pool, and then you see me walk past you as you're sitting upright in your chaise lounge, and my entire butt is out. You see this so much more often with women at pools, like young ladies. It's like a butt parade. They're just like, all right, I'm going to think I'm going to have my butt out now. And should I join that party? Should I cinch my swimsuit up? Give myself a wedgie and then say, all right, fine.
1: Please
0: don't.
1: If
0: you guys want to have butts out, my butt's coming out. And that's going to make you all want to put your butts back in.
1: Right. I don't need to see you unclothed.
0: I love how old we're getting.

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2: A random list now of stars who have turned down opportunities to be on Dancing with the Stars. I could imagine a celebrity going through a back and forth.
0: Yeah.
2: You're sort of admitting you might not be at the status of celebrity that you used to be. Charlie Sheen.
3: Him, I could see doing it. Doing well? No.
2: Yeah.
3: No, he'd be eliminated by the second week.
2: Lauren Conrad from The Hills.
3: She could do it.
2: Rosie O'Donnell turned it down.
3: That was probably smart.
2: Lindsay Lohan. There would have been a time.
3: Maybe. Yeah, but I don't know. Is she trying to make a comeback? I think she is.
2: Now I think she has ascended back above. There was a time where her star was really big, and then she could have used a little reputation rehab on Dancing with the Stars.
3: Sure.
2: Betty White turned it down. God rest her soul. She said no. So did Nev Campbell. So did Martha Stewart. John Stamos said
3: no. Okay, John Stamos, that was probably smart.
2: If they would ask you, Donna.
3: No, the answer is no.
2: Okay. We didn't even get to the pay, ladies and gentlemen.
3: I don't know. I'm not doing it.
2: 50 grand an episode.
3: No. I'm not good at memorizing.

0: amazing dance moves. Because I think a lot of times when things are choreographed, there's an understanding that you have a basic, you know, understanding of how dance works.
1: Mm-hmm.
0: It kind of reminds me of yoga. You get in there and they're like, okay, downward dog, and then do the warrior thing and boom, boom. And now, okay, and now move into that. And I'm like, I have no idea what you're talking about.
1: I would pay,
0: zero. I'm starting at zero.
1: I would pay $25 to $50 in cash to watch you at a yoga class.
0: It would not go well. No.
1: For you.
0: Correct.
1: For me, auditing, it would be one of the best moments of my week.
0: I understand that. See, this is you speaking as someone who is good at everything he does.
1: No, I am not.
0: You are too. You're like, no. I'm going to play the guitar. Now all of a sudden you're fluent in guitar. You're like, hand pan, never seen one in my living room before, but I do now. And now you're like, all of a sudden you're a savant.
1: No. Like, no, I don't think it's that I'm good at a lot of things. I actually think that is you're overinflating that. I think the more accurate thing is that you're actually bad at a whole lot of things.
0: Wow.
1: I'm joking. It's a joke.
0: Now listen, here's the thing.
1: What?
0: I'm pretty mediocre at a lot of things.
1: Jill of all trades.
0: Sure. I'll be Jill.
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5: It's Friday. Good morning. Well, you know, we've got some storms and some heavy rain around the tri-state this morning, and we've got temperatures in the mid-70s across the tri-state. Now, we're going to have showers early and then scattered thunderstorms this afternoon, a high of 86. Tonight, mostly cloudy with scattered thunderstorms before midnight with a low of 70. Saturday, some stray thunderstorms, a high of 86. Sunday, partly cloudy with a stray shower and thunderstorms with a high of 88. I'm Denise Johnson. That's your weather on Mix 94.9.
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0: boy, this could be a really interesting breakthrough. There is an AI translator that they say can help to interpret your dog's sounds, body language. What's happening? What is your dog thinking? What's going on over there? There's a startup based in China, and they just launched this new wearable device for pets, and it claims to translate animal emotions into human speech with, get this, close to 95% accuracy. What happens is a gadget would hang from your pet's collar to figure out what your pet is trying to say. $118.
1: Not bad.
0: Not bad. I mean, paying for a pet for anything. Pay for their a bag of food. It's a ton of money.
1: Right. Because then you could be like, oh, he doesn't feel good.
0: Yeah.
1: Oh, he has a headache. Oh, he has to go out.
0: Right. Yeah.
1: Oh, he's very happy. He sees something.
0: Right? Or, you know what? He's not sad. He's tired. Quick question about dogs. Why do they always look forlorn and sad? Most dogs, if you look at most dog faces, standard face dog looks sad, looks cute. But if you had to say, is that a happy or sad thing you're looking at? Mm. You would say sad.
1: It's probably the equivalent of like resting bitch face.
0: And for many of them, that's a literal thing.
1: Right? That's right. For mine.
0: Yeah.
1: That's right. Because she's a girl.

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1: The internet has some examples of times that something was lost in translation. In most of these situations, these are occurrences where a different country tried to translate a sign into English for their English-speaking visitors.
2: Okay.
1: And something was lost in translation. For instance, a notice at a bakery said, "Do not touch bread with hands. Please use tongue." That's a close one. They meant tongs.
2: That's fun.
1: Some dude just licking
2: super
1: a loaf.
2: Fun, yeah.
1: Right?
2: Yeah.
1: A translated description of a menu item said braised duck with two kinds of bacteria. That's not what they meant.
2: No, what did they mean?
1: That's not what they meant. I don't know what they meant.
2: Oh, no.
1: A sign outside of a pizza place that said fresh, period, always, period, delirious. We think they meant delicious there.
2: You know, it happens.
1: A sign outside of a business said closed for revolution, open soon. I think they meant remodeling.
2: Oh.
1: I don't think they meant revolution. A sign promoting Wi-Fi accidentally used wife.
2: Oh,
1: so
2: yeah.
1: It said, "No wife, no problem. We free you 1 month wife to try. If not satisfied, just return it to us within 30 days. No need to pay."
2: Nice.
1: Nice.
2: I like it.
1: All right, I'm out of here.
2: Oh, that's real abrupt. Bye, everybody. Okay, bye, Steve.
3: Okay, first day of school.
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0: Creed on Mix 94.9. Now, that's a band I haven't thought of in a long time. A long time. But it's a fun song for a Friday morning, right? How is it already Friday? Or be honest with me, what camp are you in? Are you a, like, oh my goodness, it's finally Friday. It's finally here. Or are you on the other side of that thinking, like, how is it already Friday? Where did the week go? I feel like it can be both at the same time. Simultaneously, like for me, I feel like it depends on when I ask myself that question. Like, you know, Wednesday afternoon, I'm like, how is it only Wednesday? How is tomorrow only Thursday? But then Friday rolls around and I'm like, man, that week went by pretty quick, didn't it? Zoom, right? Like, how did it already fly by? Either way, I hope you're looking forward to a, you know, fun Friday, a not very stressful Friday, and a fun weekend ahead, which is going to be here very soon.
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0: 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Science says that stimulating the brain increases alertness. So here's a pop quiz. 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What gets wetter as it dries? What has keys but can't open locks? 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

Here's a song that has been named by Billboard as the number one greatest Hot 100 song of all time. And at the time, it had surpassed Chubby Checker's The Twist to claim that title. 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
3: 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However, that's not always the case. Shania Twain explains how she writes songs for the voices she loves, like Celine Dion.
4: I'm only one voice, and I hear my songs so many different ways, and I can never accomplish the directive that I... Like, I have a directive of how I want it sung. But I'm not that voice. Like, I wrote From This Moment On with Celine Dion in mind. I wanted her voice to sing that song. So I wrote it melodically and everything like it could be for Celine Dion. And I just don't have the need to always be the one in the spotlight. I love to be creative and to be not in the spotlight. And I want to find voices that I'm writing the songs for.
3: 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And to this day, Shania Twain has performed it on every one of her tours. Every song tells a story, and that's how From This Moment On became one of the biggest wedding songs of the late 90s.

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1: All right, who's excited about back to school? I imagine a lot of parents raising their hands, some children raising their hands, right? I feel like even if kids are kind of dreading back to school, I feel like it's less the dread of school and more just lamenting the end of summer vacation. That's how it was for me. Like, I wasn't, you know, really excited about school as much as I didn't want summer to end, right? But, you know, I had to admit, as soon as we got to, like, the first day or two leading up to the brand new school year and then that first week of school, it was always exciting. It was always an exciting time. And also, it makes for great pictures, doesn't it? So much nostalgia comes from those back-to-school pictures, and we want to see yours for sure. It is our picture-perfect back-to-school edition. Show us all the smiles, the backpack poses, the school supplies. I mean, you know, even the frowns, right? Those, you know, those are some of my favorite memories where I was like, what was I even worried about? It all turned out to be so magical. So share

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2: 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And that extended week? Well, let's just say Gold Star weeks are a bit longer. Might even feel like a month. Huh, it's almost meditative once you're used to it.
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No hidden meaning behind the title of this song. It's pretty straightforward, and it says it all. This was actually Bruno Mars' debut single, the first one he ever released, and it went straight to number one. How's that for a great start, right? That was back in 2010, and it's Just the Way You Are on Mix 94.9.

0: It's Mix 94.9, and summer is not over yet. 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

0: summertime. It sure is for a little bit longer, which is a great time to visit the Cincinnati Zoo, right? 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I bet you can guess which song, or maybe not. There's a couple I could play. It's going to be one of them. Next, hang on.
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All right, I'm going to cheat a little bit here because this isn't really a throwback song. It is from a few years ago, but it's a newer song, but we're really leaning into the summertime theme. So that's the connection. This is Sunroof by Nicky Yore on Mix 94.9.

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If you haven't figured it out yet, we are doing an entire summertime theme today on this Friday edition of the Throwback Lunchbox. And this is one of my most favorite songs of the last few years. It's delightful. This is Heat Waves. It's Glass Animals.

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Miley Cyrus on Mix 94.9 on another fairly warm day. A high of around 87 this afternoon. Your Fox 19 Now weather forecast maybe has a bit of rain later on in the day. Slight chance. Tomorrow, even less of a chance, but it's possible. And then essentially into the 90s from here. So it's still summertime for sure. I'm with Green Day here. Wake me when September ends because I want it to be October, like right now.

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0: So there's a rumor that Taylor Swift might be in town later on this year. Not to perform that we know of, but the connection is that, you know, she's married now. Her husband, Travis Kelce, plays football for the Chiefs, and the Chiefs will be in town here in Cincy to play the Bengals on December 13th, which is, in fact, Taylor's birthday. So is she going to be in town for her birthday to go out and, you know, party and hit the town after her husband, Travis, gets done playing the game that day? We don't know. We have no idea, but it's going to be fun to speculate.
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0: 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No one will tell.

I like to call this band the biggest band ever to come from Escatawapa, Mississippi. I mean, can you name a bigger band to come from Escatawapa, Mississippi? The town only has 3,000 people, and Three Doors Down here used to be among them.

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Mix 94.9, here's a song about regret and longing and wanting a second chance with someone you love. Do they actually get that second chance? Well, the band kind of leaves that open for interpretation. They never really say here on Far Away. It's Nickelback.

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0: You never know when a single moment will change your life forever. Like Gabby Barrett and her experience on American Idol. She said she literally slept in her car the night before her audition. Not that she was like homeless for real, but she didn't have a lot of money. So she had to travel to the city and then rolled in really late and wanted to make sure she didn't get lost the next morning. So she's like, well, I'm just going to sleep in my car and see what happens. And not only did she do well, she also met her husband backstage as well. So it launched her career and her marriage afterwards. Crazy, right?
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Fun fact, did you know that Eddie Van Halen plays guitar on this song? Well, he's actually responsible for the iconic guitar solo in this song. And second fun fact, you get a second fun fact for free. He even did it for free. He charged nothing. It took him like 30 minutes, and he's like, no, it's a favor to Michael, and also I get the chance to be on Thriller. Yes, please. It's Beat It.

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3: 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Shania Twain explains how she writes songs for the voices she loves, like Celine Dion.
4: I'm only one voice, and I hear my songs so many different ways, and I can never accomplish the directive that I have a directive of how I want it sung, but I'm not that voice. Like I wrote From This Moment On with Celine Dion in mind. I wanted her voice to sing that song, so I wrote it melodically and everything like it could be for Celine Dion. And I just don't have the need to always be the one in the spotlight. I love to be creative and to be not in the spotlight. And I want to find voices that I'm writing the songs for.
3: 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And to this day, Shania Twain has performed it on every one of her tours. 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

Thanks for listening to Mix 94 and Adam J. Cruz getting you into the weekend. Coming up, a complete rundown of everything going on around town this weekend and how you can kind of dodge some of the potentially bad weather tomorrow with some indoor activities. 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

0: Thanks so much for listening to Mix 94.9. I'm Jay Cruz, and there's a lot going on around town this weekend. Now, there are some outdoor activities. You've got things like the Cincinnati Public Schools Back to School Fest happening tomorrow from 11 to 1 at Washington Park, where you can meet leaders and connect with different departments, all to help kids get ready for the first day of school, which, by the way, for CPS is coming up in just, 12 days? August 19th is the first day back. Now, we could see some showers and some thunderstorms this weekend. Fox 19 now says the greatest threat happens tomorrow, mainly later in the day. We should dry out by Sunday, morning. So if you're looking for something inside to do, maybe with the kids, I highly recommend the Cincinnati Art Museum. Not only is it totally free for the family, and parking is free. If you've never been inside to the Rosenthal Center there, lots of kids' activities that are also totally free and very fun to make a craft. There are those little Tony players. My kid loves those. So if you haven't been in the Cincinnati Art Museum in a while, check that out. Also, the Cincinnati Museum Center open this weekend as well. It does have admission, but totally worth the price of admission over there.
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2: You've got some wet roads out there and some thunderstorms going on. We have a couple of accidents, so listen up. You've got an accident southbound 71 right around Taft. They've got the three right lanes blocked. Traffic right now is backed up to Smith Edwards. You've also got an accident eastbound on Ronald Reagan at Blue Ash. The left lane is blocked there. One northbound on 275 at 32. Now that's over on the left shoulder. An accident eastbound on 74 at Dry Fork. The right lane is blocked. You've got some slow traffic there. Some slow traffic right now. Northbound 7175 from Buttermilk as you're heading into downtown. Southbound 75, your typical delays through the Lachlan Split. Then you're hitting your brakes right around the Western Hills Viaduct as you're heading across at Brent Spence. Northbound on 75, your slip from Mitchell on up to town. Traffic is brought to you by St. Elizabeth. St. Elizabeth Edgewood, number one hospital in Greater Cincinnati. Visit stelizabeth.com. I'm Denise Johnson. That's your traffic.
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1: Big what up to Amy working over at Amazon in Wilmington. 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
3: It's a busy day out on the roadways. You got a lot of rain coming down in areas across the tri-state. Now you've got an accident southbound on 71 at Taft. They now have just the right lane blocked. We had three lanes blocked earlier. Traffic is backed up all the way back to the lateral. Now you have an accident southbound on 71 right around the lateral. The two left lanes are reported to be blocked. That has even slower traffic all the way back to Red Bank. You've got one eastbound on 28 at Ohio 28. Traffic is backed up to Wolfpin Pleasant. A broken down southbound on 75 right around town. That is blocking that construction lane. That left lane is blocked. Northbound on 275 at 32. You've got an accident there on the left shoulder. Traffic is brought to you by St. Elizabeth. St. Elizabeth Edgewood, number one hospital in Greater Cincinnati. Visit stelizabeth.com. I'm Denise Johnson. That's your traffic.
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28: They say the holy water's watered down, and this town's lost its faith. 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

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Fox 19 now says the showers and thunderstorms will continue through Saturday, maybe into early Sunday morning, and it is going to stay hot as well when it's, you know, not raining. Look for temperatures around 90. Same thing for Sunday. Monday will be in the mid-80s. Tuesday and Wednesday, finally at least getting to the low to mid-80s by this time next week.

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1: I'm J.A. Cruz, and Make Me Smile is on. Always looking for good stuff going on in the world. This had me cracking up. This woman talked about the best way to get the attention of your significant other who may not be paying all the attention that you'd like.
2: If you ever feel like you're not getting enough attention from your blue collar man, I have the solution for you. Hear me out. Walk into the garage, grab his drill, and just zzz, zzz. That man will appear out of thin air.
3: Whoa, whoa, whoa, whoa. What are you doing?
2: Do you know what you're drilling into? I don't know. Life. Now he's standing over your shoulder like you're defusing a bomb. Careful, that's got a lot of torque. Sir, 5 minutes ago you couldn't hear me asking you what we should have for dinner.
1: See, I think there are some relationships that are like that. If my wife was doing that, I'd be like, I don't know. She's probably doing something. She knows how to use power tools just as well as I do.
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5: Well, you got to watch that rain out there. It's definitely been an issue today on the roadways. Right now, you do have a car that spun out kind of off in the median on northbound 275 right around Colerain. You still have an accident westbound on Fort Washington Way right at 75. Traffic is slow on southbound 71 from Montgomery Road into downtown. Northbound on 71, 75, you've got an accident right around Buttermilk on the left shoulder. Traffic is pretty slow there all the way from right around Kentucky 18 as you're heading towards the river. Eastbound 275 from 71, 75 on over to the AA. Traffic is brought to you by St. Elizabeth. St. Elizabeth Edgewood, number one hospital in Greater Cincinnati. Visit stelizabeth.com. I'm Denise Johnson. That's your traffic.
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1: 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A big weekend of music at River Bend. Tomorrow, you got Lynyrd Skynyrd and Foreigner. And then Sunday night, Rod Stewart and Richard Marx.

0: It's Mix 94.9. I'm Jay Cruz. Did you ever have to deal with a bully when you were in school? Or maybe you've had to deal with it with your kids. I think it's different now. There are so many more proactive things that we're doing as a society to combat bullying. And really just saying, like, hey, that's not good. Because you think about school in the 80s, 90s, 70s, whenever you went to school, I don't feel like those were in place. It was just kind of like, hey, don't do that. So this mom wanted to prepare her kindergartner for potential bullies she may encounter. Take a listen.
1: What if a kid comes up to you and they say, Ellie, I don't like your hair. What are you going to say?
2: I say, but I like your hair. Can you be nice to me or else I'm going to tell the teachers and I don't want you to go in jail.
1: Wait, why would they go to jail?
2: Because they said they didn't like my hair and I'll call the police officers on my teacher's phone.
0: Oh my goodness. Here's the thing though, because kids, you know, kindergartners are so smart. My kid knows how to get into both mine and my wife's phone and the passcodes and everything. I could see my kid totally doing that and the police showing up and being like, wait, why are we here?
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4: Well, right now you've got all the lanes blocked on southbound 71 right around Wilmington. So it's over an hour delay in that southbound direction. Northbound 71, everybody's slowing down to take a look right there at the accident scene. You also have an accident northbound on 71 right around Kenwood. Traffic is slow from Smith Edwards. Northbound 71, 75, an accident right around Dixie Highway. It's on the left shoulder, but traffic right now is pretty solid all the way from 42. You have an accident on Montgomery Road at Miami. Now you have trees down on Sharon at Southland. And on Kemper at Southland. Southbound 71, 75, you are slow all the way from the river to 275. On the Ohio side, southbound 75 is slow from Sharon on down to Paddock and then from the Western Hills Viaduct into Kentucky. Traffic is brought to you by St. Elizabeth. St. Elizabeth Edgewood, number one hospital in Greater Cincinnati. Visit stelizabeth.com. I'm Denise Johnson. That's your traffic.
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If you're looking for a great gift, two chances to do that tomorrow at the Cincinnati Punk Rock Flea Market that's happening at the Foley Warehouse. And the Off Market is back at Summit Park from 10 to 4.

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I'm Jay Cruz, and Fox 19 Now says be on the lookout for rain and storms for the next like 36 hours or so. Our rain finally tapers off overnight tomorrow into Sunday, and then just hot for the rest of Sunday, a high near 90. The 90-degree weather continues through like Tuesday or Wednesday as well. 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

0: Thanks so much for listening to Mix 94.9. I'm Jay Cruz, and there's a lot going on around town this weekend. Now, there are some outdoor activities. You've got things like the Cincinnati Public Schools Back to School Fest happening tomorrow from 11 to 1 at Washington Park, where you can meet leaders and connect with different departments, all to help kids get ready for the first day of school, which, by the way, for CPS is coming up in just, 12 days? August 19th is the first day back. Now, we could see some showers and some thunderstorms this weekend. Fox 19 now says the greatest threat happens tomorrow, mainly later in the day. We should dry out by Sunday, morning. So if you're looking for something inside to do, maybe with the kids, I highly recommend the Cincinnati Art Museum. Not only is it totally free for the family, and parking is free. If you've never been inside to the Rosenthal Center there, lots of kids' activities that are also totally free and very fun to make a craft. There are those little Tony players. My kid loves those. So if you haven't been in the Cincinnati Art Museum in a while, check that out. Also, the Cincinnati Museum Center opened this weekend as well. It does have admission, but totally worth the price of admission over there.
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2: Well, heads up, you got flooding right now. Southbound on 71, those two right lanes that were flooding, recently, they're flooded right now. So stay in that left lane. You've got all the lanes are blocked on southbound 71 at Wilmington, over an hour and a half delay. It is completely shut down there due to an accident. You also have an accident northbound on 75 on the ramp to eastbound 275. That is reported to be shut down. You've got slow traffic and an accident northbound on 75 right around the left. Lateral traffic is backed up to Mitchell. You've got an accident eastbound 275 at Blue Rock. It's over on the right shoulder, but traffic right now is slow from 74. North 71, 75, it is a slow go from just around 42 heading towards the river. You have an accident right around Buttermilk. Southbound 71, 75, slow from the river to 275. You've just got heavy traffic all around the tri-state this afternoon. Traffic is brought to you by St. Elizabeth. St. Elizabeth Edgewood, number one hospital in Greater Cincinnati. Visit stelizabeth.com. I'm Denise Johnson. That's your traffic.
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0: 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We start out with the first of two cheating stories. We go to North Carolina. This woman was a little suspicious about where her boyfriend was because he was kind of acting a little weird. So she pulls up the Find My Phone, whatever it's called on your iPhone, notices that he's at the movies, which is not, I think, where he said he was going. So she shows up and records the whole thing. She's got her flashlight out, going theater to theater, trying to figure out which one he's in. Finds him, and her suspicions were correct. He's sitting there with another woman. There's food being thrown in this video here. No word if the police were called. I don't know. You can do that, though. Like, I don't think that's against the law. I guess you're disrupting the movie, but is that illegal? All right, two for two here. We go to New York, where a woman caught her boyfriend cheating, decided to confront him as he was getting into his car, and they yelled for a little bit, and then she hops on the hood as he's driving away. Smart on his part not to continue driving. He stops. A crowd now has formed, watching the two argue. She's just screaming over and over again, "Why did you bring her into the house?" No word, again, on any charges pending there. And let's just switch it up a little bit. Completely opposite direction. We'll go to Pleasant Prairie, Wisconsin. A woman found naked behind the wheel of a stolen ambulance. The whole thing first started when there were some weird calls coming over the radio. So someone was like, "I'm hungry, and do you guys have any food?" So they're like, "All right, let's go check out what this is up." Her name is Emily. They found her in the driver's seat. Her dress was in the back of the ambulance. Officers took her into custody. No word on why she was naked driving a stolen ambulance. I'm Jay Cruz. Those are the stories making me say,
1: "Oh my word!"
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1: This weather is crazy. It can be sunny in one spot and completely dry and pouring buckets in another. You've got flooding on southbound 71 at Ridge. Those two right lanes are blocked. Right now, traffic is backed up all the way back to just around Pfeiffer in that southbound direction. You still have all the lanes closed on southbound 71 at Wilmington, over an hour and a half delay there. You have the ramp up from northbound 75 to eastbound 275. That is closed due to an accident. Traffic is slow from Ronald Reagan as you're heading northbound. An accident westbound on Ronald Reagan at Galbraith has traffic slow there. Eastbound on 63 at Corridor Park Drive, you have an accident. Northbound 71-75, an accident right around Buttermilk. Now it's on the right shoulder. Then you have another one right around Dixie Highway. Traffic is heavy all the way back to Kentucky 18. Traffic is brought to you by St. Elizabeth. St. Elizabeth Edgewood, number one hospital in Greater Cincinnati. Visit stelizabeth.com. I'm Denise Johnson. That's your traffic.
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It's impossible to not think of that old guy dancing in the Six Flags commercial, right? It's Mix 94.9. I'm Jay Cruz. Such a good song from the Venga Boys. Another good song from Ed Sheeran now, and you could go see Ed in Detroit on August 29th. 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

0: Brittany, before you go, there's something I want you to have.
1: Oh, it's beautiful. But wait a minute, isn't this...
0: Yeah, yes it is.
1: But I thought the old lady dropped it into the ocean in the air.
0: Well, baby, I went down and got it for you.

We are getting you into the weekend here on Mix 94.9. I'm Jay Cruz. Tomorrow, it's the CPS Back to School Fest at Washington Park. It's from 11 to 1. If your kids are heading back to school, you can meet some of the school leaders, connect with various departments. Lots of giveaways and activities, too. Don't forget, first day of school for CPS, August 19th.

0: It's Mix 94.9. I'm J.A. Cruz, and Make Me Smile is on. Always looking for good stuff going on in the world. This had me cracking up. This woman talked about the best way to get the attention of your significant other who may not be paying all the attention that you'd like.
1: If you ever feel like you're not getting enough attention from your blue-collar man, I have the solution for you. Hear me out. Walk into the garage, grab his drill, and just zzz, zzz. That man will appear out of thin air.
2: Whoa, whoa, whoa, whoa. What are you doing?
1: Do you know what you're drilling into?
2: I don't know. Life.
1: Now he's standing over your shoulder like you're defusing a bomb.
2: Careful, that's got a lot of torque.
1: Sir, 5 minutes ago you couldn't hear me asking you what we should have for dinner.
0: See, I think there are some relationships that are like that. If my wife was doing that, I'd be like, I don't know. She's probably doing something. She knows how to use power tools just as well as I do.
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4: This weather is crazy. It can be sunny in one spot and completely dry and pouring buckets in another. You've got flooding on southbound 71 at Ridge. Those two right lanes are blocked. Right now, traffic is backed up all the way back to just around Pfeiffer in that southbound direction. You still have all the lanes closed on southbound 71 at Wilmington. Over an hour and a half delay there. You have the ramp up from northbound 75 to eastbound 275. That is closed due to an accident. Traffic is slow from Ronald Reagan as you're heading northbound. An accident westbound on Ronald Reagan at Galbraith has traffic slow there. Eastbound on 63 at Quarter Park Drive, you have an accident. Northbound 71-75, an accident right around Buttermilk. Now it's on the right shoulder. Then you have another one right around Dixie Highway. Traffic is heavy all the way back to Kentucky 18. Traffic is brought to you by St. Elizabeth. St. Elizabeth Edgewood, number one hospital in Greater Cincinnati. Visit stelizabeth.com. I'm Denise Johnson. That's your traffic.
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0: And especially tomorrow, Fox 19 now says you may want to have a backup plan, or at least bring an umbrella or a raincoat. The chance for rain and storms tomorrow, 88 for our high. Sunday, sun and just plain hot, a high of 90.
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